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It's me, RJ Anjali, with your favorite show, Magic Logic. 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Sapnam Kandadella. Ullam Kail Tugi. Sneham Nalkum Nadu. Sargam Tadu.